0: before you go, there's something I want you to have.
1: Oh, it's beautiful. But wait a minute, isn't this...
0: Yeah, yes it is.
1: But I thought the old lady dropped it into the ocean in the air.

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1: I'm Corey Atkinson. Here's what's trending on Play. Public safety concerns are being highlighted ahead of a citizen-led Highway 63 repair initiative today. Citizens are filling potholes, protesting what they believe to be inaction by the provincial government's Ministry of Transport. Harvard Media's John Tupper describes the scene.
2: Reporting from the corner of Harden Street and Highway 63, a makeshift crew of approximately 60 volunteers have successfully filled their first pothole. They'll be making their way down Highway 63 towards Beacon Hill, one pothole at a time, until they see the province take action. For Harvard Media News, I'm John Tupper.
1: We'll have photos and videos from the protest later today on play1037.ca. The region is heading into the weekend with no active wildfires reported in the Fort McMurray forest area. Alberta Wildfire says 25 fires have been recorded in the region since the start of the year, but current danger levels remain low. Residents are also being encouraged to take a wildfire safety pledge and help prevent human-caused fires. Alberta's growing oil production is adding momentum to calls for more export infrastructure. Harvard Media's John Tupper has more.
3: The Trans Mountain Pipeline has already reached full capacity despite opening its expanded system only 2 years ago. The development is renewing debate over additional pipeline projects as overseas buyers seek reliable crude supplies amid ongoing global instability in the energy markets. For Harvard Media News, I'm John Tupper.
1: Property owners are being reminded a few simple steps can help prevent costly thefts. Wood Buffalo RCMP says power tools, trailers, and outdoor equipment are common targets during the spring and summer months. Public safety is the focus of a renewed enforcement effort targeting e-scooters in Wood Buffalo. The municipality says electronic scooters are classified as miniature vehicles and are prohibited in public spaces under both municipal bylaws and provincial legislation. You can always access your local and Canadian news by downloading our app or visiting play1037.ca. That's what's trending on Play. I'm Corey Atkinson.
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5: Tonight, partly cloudy. Wind northwest 20 kilometers an hour, gusting to 40, low 6. Saturday, mainly sunny, high 22. Sunday, sunshine, high 24. Monday, sunny, high 26. Tuesday, periods of rain, high 18. And Wednesday, cloudy with a 60% chance of showers, high 16.
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0: What would you do if you won the lottery? Earlier today, my wife and I bought a couple of 50-50 tickets for this event that we're planning on attending, and it's got a pretty hefty payout. You don't want to think about it too much. I know that I'm probably going to lose, but we can't help imagining what we would do with the money if we actually managed to win it. And of course, you know, we have the serious conversation. This much would get set aside for our daughter. We would use this much for a down payment on a house, blah, blah, blah. Invest and save, all that good stuff. But we all want to know about the fun stuff, right? Like, I would buy a Nintendo Switch 2. Maybe I would take us on vacation. Maybe I would take my car into the garage and find out exactly why the check engine light have been stuck on for the past, like, 5 years. Nothing's wrong. It still runs fine. Why is the light stuck on the dash? Is that going to take the entire lottery to fix?
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3: 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Picture that with a Kodak. Or better yet, go to Times Square, take a picture of me with a Kodak. Took my life from negative to positive. I just want y'all to know that.

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1: I'm starting to worry that advertising is going to work its way into absolutely every single aspect of our lives, and video games are next, because Microsoft's chief strategist for Xbox just revealed that he thinks maybe they want to put in-game ads onto Xbox to keep the products affordable. Bad idea. I already paid hundreds of dollars for an Xbox, and then I pay like $80 for every game that I play on it. The least you could do is keep the advertising out of the video games. I already have video games that show me ads. They're on my phone and they're free. And if I want the ads to stop, I can pay them a little bit of money and the ads will stop. If you're gonna make me watch ads, then give me the video games for free. 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It's a good relationship. It makes sense. You don't have to pay hundreds of dollars to listen to the radio.
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1: With Buffalo, we are live from Legacy Dodge Field for some Giants baseball tonight, where the game kicks off just after 7, competing against the Lethbridge Bulls. 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Come see me, say hello. This is Matt for Summer in the Mac.
0: Matt will be bringing the fun weekends all summer long. 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
1: If you are a Canadian child under the age of 16, first of all, what are you doing listening to my radio show? Like, don't get me wrong, I appreciate it, but we both know this is a little bit weird, right? And second of all, you might not be allowed on social media soon. Yesterday, the government of Canada announced Bill C-34, which, if it goes through, would force social media platforms to block access for kids under the age of 16. Australia very recently did something similar to this. They were the first nation in the world to go through with it, blocking minors from creating new profiles and deactivating any of their existing profiles. I don't know how it's going, because I'm not a teenager, and I'm also not in Australia. But I can tell you, as somebody with a toddler who's very scared about the world that she's going into as she grows up, I love this idea. Because I'm scared of the things that people post online, and I know I can't stop her from seeing it eventually, but I'd like to at least hold off until her frontal lobe is at least partially developed.
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We were so close to a world where Steven Spielberg directed the James Bond movies, and we just didn't get it. Steven Spielberg recently went on the record saying that he was constantly turned down for directing the James Bond movies. And if they asked him today, his answer would

0: be, "You can't afford me," which is pretty baller. I'm not gonna lie. Steven Spielberg, know your worth. But if we're being straight up, I don't know if Steven Spielberg would be the right choice to direct a James Bond movie. Don't get me wrong, he does adventure really well. He gave us Indiana Jones. He gave us Jurassic Park. He gave us Jaws. But I almost think James Bond is too sexy for Steven Spielberg, if that makes sense. And now that I've said it out loud, I'm actually wrong. Because we all remember Jeff Goldblum in Jurassic Park. Steven Spielberg can do whatever he wants.
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1: I'm Corey Atkinson. Here's what's trending on Play. Public safety concerns are being highlighted ahead of a citizen-led Highway 63 repair initiative today. Citizens are filling potholes, protesting what they believe to be inaction by the provincial government's Ministry of Transport. Harvard Media's John Tupper spoke with Keith McGrath, former Wood Buffalo councillor.
2: I work for a lot of First Nations across Western Canada, and certainly I think on my truck this year so far, we've logged about 75, 76,000 kilometers, and the roads are in bad shape.
1: Police estimate about 150 people are there at the protest today. We'll have photos and videos from the protest later today on play1037.ca. The region is heading into the weekend with no active wildfires reported in the Fort McMurray forest area. Alberta Wildfire says 25 fires have been recorded in the region since the start of the year, but current danger levels remain low. Residents are also being encouraged to take a wildfire safety pledge and help prevent human-caused fires. Alberta's growing oil production is adding momentum to calls for more export infrastructure. Harvard Media's John Tupper has more.
3: The Trans Mountain Pipeline has already reached full capacity despite opening its expanded system only 2 years ago. The development is renewing debate over additional pipeline projects as overseas buyers seek reliable crude supplies amid ongoing global instability in the energy markets. For Harvard Media News, I'm John Tupper.
1: Property owners are being reminded a few simple steps can help prevent costly thefts. Wood Buffalo RCMP says power tools, trailers, and outdoor equipment are common targets during the spring and summer months. Homeowners are encouraged to install motion-activated lights, use security cameras, and keep garage doors closed when not in use. Public safety is the focus of a renewed enforcement effort targeting e-scooters in Wood Buffalo. The municipality says electronic scooters are classified as miniature vehicles and are prohibited in public spaces under both municipal bylaws and provincial legislation. You can always access your local and Canadian news by downloading our app or visiting play1037.ca. That's what's trending on Play. I'm Corey Atkinson.
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4: Tonight, partly cloudy. Wind northwest 20 kilometers an hour, gusting to 40, low 6. Saturday, mainly sunny, high 22. Sunday, sunshine, high 24. Monday, sunny, high 26. Tuesday, periods of rain, high 18. And Wednesday, cloudy with a 60% chance of showers, high 16.
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1: Hey, quick shout out to anybody who has had their family hire them to do work in the past. Earlier this week, I had my first experience with this exact situation. My mom reached out asking if I could design a poster for her. Quick crumb of context. I do graphic design as part of my other job outside of radio, so I'm trained in this, but my hometown's fair is coming up, and everybody's making these posters for the events that they're in charge of, and my mom's gonna be doing bingo, and she got really jealous of everybody else's quote-unquote beautiful posters. They're all AI, it's 100 different fonts, with some kid that has 4 eyes riding a bicycle. It looks weird. So she reached out to me, asking if I could make an event poster for her. And I don't think she was prepared for the professional back and forth that we had because of that. Like, I didn't charge her money, but I wanted to make sure that I was getting all of the details right and I had a design that she actually enjoyed. And it's only taken a full decade, but I think after this little encounter, my parents are finally starting to understand what I do for work.
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1: As of yesterday, Quebec became the first Canadian province to ban energy drinks for children under the age of 16. And I'm just going to come out and say it. I think this is a good idea. I think it's better for the children's health. And you can come at me and say, Connor, it's not that bad, blah, blah, blah, blah, blah. Too bad, man. When I was in high school, I saw a few horror stories. I had only 15 kids in my class, okay? It's not a large pool of people to choose from. And still, one of them drank so many energy drinks in one day that she had a seizure in our social studies class. We had to call first responders to bring her back from the brink because we don't have a hospital in town. So forgive me if I think it's a good idea that some kids have to grow up a little bit before they're allowed to pound back several Monster Energies.
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0: It's time to check in with our friend Matt for Summer in the Mac. 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
1: All right, Fort Mac, we are winding down our first night of Summer in the Mac here at Legacy Dodge Field. We'll still be hanging out for a little while longer, so if you're at the Giants game, make sure you come say hi. It's been an awesome first night. The energy's been great. The baseball's been fun. And yes, I've been pretending I came here for the game, but the concession food may have had something to do with it. We'll be here a little while longer at Legacy Dodge Field, so come find the Summer in the Mac cruiser before we roll out. And don't forget, we get to do this all over again tomorrow, so keep listening to see where I'll be at next. This is Matt for Summer in the Mac.
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2: Some people have a power fantasy of flying a jet or being the most successful person at your high school reunion. For me, I just want to trick one scam artist in my lifetime. Earlier this week, in Grand Rapids, Michigan, a scam artist convinced a widowed senior citizen that the only way for her to keep her money is to go to a gold store and convert all of it into gold

coins. So she went to the store, and the owner noticed right away that this was probably some sort of scam. And when the guy showed up to pick up his $700,000 in gold, all he got was a bunch of chocolate golden coins and a pair of 20-year felonies. But don't get it twisted. Those chocolate coins are basically real currency when you're in jail.

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1: It turns out you can get in trouble for lying on your resume. Who knew? A former pilot for Air Canada has been arrested after allegedly flying hundreds of flights without an actual pilot's license for roughly 17 years. But luckily, we caught him, right? Not exactly. We noticed after he retired. The guy had the full career and left it behind, and then they noticed. At that point, and I don't want to encourage this behavior, but at that point, just let the man have a license. He clearly knows how to fly a plane. Or at the very least, he's very good at lying about it. Trust me, I have worked with a lot of people who supposedly have way more job experience than me, and that does not necessarily mean that they know what they're doing, but we're not going to arrest them about it. What's the worst that could happen? He crashes a plane? It's not like they ever talk about that on the news. Oh, never mind. Sorry. They should absolutely lock this guy up.
2: Let's go. 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
1: 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Coming up on Saturday, June the 20th, it's the annual Fort McMurray Motorcycle Ride for Dad happening at Brewski's on Gregoire Drive. Registration starts at 9 a.m. And all the proceeds go in to support prostate cancer research and awareness in Fort McMurray. And then coming up on June the 30th, it's free family fun at McDonald Island Park with a community concert featuring Matty Parlay, Chantel Davidson, Tyler Whalen, and the Darina Harvey Band with fireworks at 11 p.m. And then on July 1st, Canada Day, it's free family fun activities. Coming up down the road in August the 13th and the 16th, it is the 2026 18U National Baseball Championships here in Fort McMurray. More details on that at baseball.ca. And finally, on September the 20th, it's the annual Inner Pipeline Fort McMurray Marathon. You can sign up now. 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
1: In today's segment of Men Will Literally Do Anything Except For Go To Therapy, I just found out about alpha male boot camps. 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I don't need that. I need a safe place to vent my emotions and connect with my friends in a healthy way. If I wanted somebody stronger than me to tie my wrists behind my back and throw me into the ocean, I could spend the weekend with my brothers.
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0: Dear Diary, earlier this week, they canceled Doctor Who, and I'm very upset about it. I haven't figured out exactly why. I'm behind by about 5 seasons. Clearly, the show doesn't matter that much to me, and yet, I find myself very sad at the idea that they would cancel in the midst of the biggest cliffhanger that I have ever seen. And be ready for spoilers, Diary, because I'm gonna go into detail. Basically, if you haven't seen the show, imagine if the main character became their best friend from over 20 years ago. And that's not an exaggeration, Diary. I mean they physically became the other character that was popular in the show 20 years ago. We saw it for about 5 seconds, a bunch of people wrote articles about it online, and now we will never get closure on whatever was supposed to happen there. Anyways, Diary, I've got to get back to doing my radio show. Hope we talk again soon. Love, Connor. Let's do
1: it. Play at night with Connor.
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14: Tonight, partly cloudy, wind northwest 20 kilometers an hour, gusting to 40, low 6. Saturday, mainly sunny, high 22. Sunday, sunshine, high 24. Monday, sunny, high 26. Tuesday, periods of rain, high 18. And Wednesday, cloudy with a 60% chance of showers, high 16.
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1: Does it feel like there's just less babies than there used to be? Well, that's because, one, they're all growing up, and two, we're also busy on these dang phones. A new study from the National Bureau of Economic Research in America suggests that smartphones are one of the leading causes behind declining birth rates. People are too busy playing on their phones to make babies. Now, it's worth mentioning that correlation does not mean causation, so there's no way of saying that phones are, in fact, the reason that birth rates are going down. But I do think it's a very silly theory, and I like it a lot. Because immediately, I think of a time traveler going back to 2010 and telling the inventor of Angry Birds that he has to stop or else there's not going to be enough babies in the future. But there will be three different movies, all based on that app, starring Jason Sudeikis. So you win some, you lose some.
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1: What you need to do is be thankful for the life you got, you know what I'm saying? 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
1: Fans are concerned about Camila Cabello after she posted a photo of herself crying on Instagram earlier this week with no additional information. And does it make me a bad person if I think you shouldn't post sad things online if you're not going to give an explanation? And I get it. I understand. All of the journals in the world have burned down. There's no way you could possibly record your feelings in a private setting. So you post the pictures and the vague statuses on social media. And I know that you're also a private person. So you're not going to give your loved ones all of the information about why you're feeling sad. But maybe it would help everybody involved if you just put a little bit of context in the captions of your images to say why you're feeling upset so that people can, you know, gauge how concerned for you they should be. Am I in the wrong for that, or does that seem like a good idea?
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3: But I understand why. See, it's burning me to hold on to this. I know this is something I gotta do, but that don't mean I want to. What I'm trying to say is that

My household is on the front lines of a war against illness, and we are doing our best to fight back. We sent our daughter away to stay with her grandparents for a little while so that I and my wife can both recover, and we've even divided and conquered into two different bedrooms so that I'm not rolling around and sneezing on her all night long. And do I miss my wife? Of course. This is a war against the human cold, after all. But do I like

0: having my own bed in my own room for a few days. You know, it's got its benefits for sure. And I know other couples that do this full time, married people who are completely happy with the person they are with, decide to stay in separate rooms so they can have their own space. And yeah, they tell me they have sleepovers. So that's not a problem. But if you make it permanent, you also run the risk of having your marital partner kicking you out of their room so that they can get some sleep. And that would sting maybe a little bit more than the average one-night stand.
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1: This is the part of the show where I tell you about a scientific study headline that I saw earlier today and refuse to do any additional reading on. This is a real headline. It says, giant fire tornadoes could clean up oil spills faster with less pollution. You tell me that doesn't sound like a headline written by a villain who fights Superman. No, don't worry, everybody. I have the perfect way to clean up the environment. All we have to do is release several of my giant fire tornadoes. They'll take care of the planet, I promise. Anyways, if you see a giant fire tornado, don't panic. I guess it's good for the planet, maybe?
0: Play at Night with Connor. Yeah, yeah, yeah, yeah, yeah, yeah, yeah, yeah, yeah, yeah.

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9: Play weather.
10: Tonight, partly cloudy. Wind northwest 20 kilometers an hour, gusting to 40, low 6. Saturday, mainly sunny, high 22. Sunday, sunshine, high 24. Monday, sunny, high 26. Tuesday, periods of rain, high 18. And Wednesday, cloudy with a 60% chance of showers, high 16.
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11: Play. Doesn't matter if you love him or capital H-I-M-M-M-M-M-M-M. Just put your paws up.

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2: What would you do if you won the lottery? Earlier today, my wife and I bought a couple of 50-50 tickets for this event that we're planning on attending, and it's got a pretty hefty payout, and you don't want to think about it too much. I know that I'm probably going to lose, but we can't help imagining what we would do with the money if we actually managed to win it. And of course, you know, we have the serious conversation. This much would get set aside for our daughter. We would use this much for a down payment on a house, blah, blah, blah. Invest and save, all that good stuff. But we all want to know about the fun stuff, right? Like, I would buy a Nintendo Switch 2. Maybe I would take us on vacation. Maybe I would take my car into the garage and find out exactly why the check engine light have been stuck on for the past, like, 5 years. Nothing's wrong. It still runs fine. Why is the light stuck on the dash? Is that going to take the entire lottery to fix?
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0: I'm starting to worry that advertising is going to work its way into absolutely every single aspect of our lives, and video games are next, because Microsoft's chief strategist for Xbox just revealed that he thinks maybe they want to put in-game ads onto Xbox to keep the products affordable. Bad idea. Bad idea. I already paid hundreds of dollars for an Xbox, and then I pay like $80 for every game that I play on it. The least you could do is keep the advertising out of the video games. I already have video games that show me ads. They're on my phone and they're free. And if I want the ads to stop, I can pay them a little bit of money and the ads will stop. If you're gonna make me watch ads, then give me the video games for free. 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It's a good relationship. It makes sense. You don't have to pay hundreds of dollars to listen to the radio.
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1: It is powered by Mr. Lou Plus Tires in Fort McMurray. Coming up on Saturday, June the 20th, it's the annual Fort McMurray Motorcycle Ride for Dad happening at Brewski's on Gregoire Drive. 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And then coming up on June the 30th, it's free family fun at McDonald Island Park with a community concert featuring Matty Parlay, Chantel Davidson, Tyler Whalen, and the Darina Harvey Band with fireworks at 11 p.m. And then on July 1st, Canada, it's free family fun activities. Coming up down the road in August the 13th and the 16th, it is the 2026 18U National Baseball Championships here in Fort McMurray. More details on that at baseball.ca. And finally, on September the 20th, it's the annual Interpipeline Fort McMurray Marathon. You can sign up now. 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

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So when we say summer hits different, we mean it. 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

0: Here's what you missed this week on Play Mornings.
1: I just want to give a really big shout out to Mysterious Stranger. We got a message from them the other day when we were talking about my OnlyFans account that I don't have. They were like, just contact support. So I did.
2: Yep.
1: I said, this is happening. I've never had an account. They're using my email, my middle name, yada yada. So I woke up this morning to an email. Hello, Marina. Thank you for contacting OnlyFans. We try to prevent such cases when accounts are being created using someone else's email address. And we appreciate your report on this. The corresponding account has been deactivated per your request.
2: There you go.
1: So as of this morning, I don't think I should be getting any more emails from OnlyFans.
2: I'm shocked it wasn't one of the first things you did.
1: I didn't even, you know what? I didn't even think about it.
2: No, because that's fair.
1: When the emails come in and it says, try changing your password, like do all this. I'm like, I don't have an account, so I can't. Yeah. Get in there to change the password. So I didn't even think anything of it.
2: It is weird that now we have confirmation that somebody did sign up to, let's call a spade, a porn website with your email.
1: It's wild.
2: Even if it's dummy, like, what does that do? Ha ha, got you. Now you get OnlyFans emails. Like, what?
1: And I mean, you tried looking up the account for me.
2: I did. Nothing came up.
1: Nothing came up. Not even a photo of me.
2: No.
1: So I don't know what's going on.
2: I also don't know.
1: Now, we still had the whole Facebook ordeal.
2: Yes.
1: Where I got the notifications the other day, 4 times in one day, someone was trying to log into my account from Fort McMurray.
2: From a Google Pixel 7.
1: Google Pixel 7. Now, this morning and yesterday, I have been getting notifications that somebody has accepted my friend request who I don't know. I've never sent out the friend request. So it's happened 2 or 3 times now, and I'm wondering if somebody did get into my Facebook.
2: Okay, huh.
1: I mean, nothing has been posted, no weird stuff, other than the random friend request that I don't. That I didn't send out.
2: Maybe you accidentally, like, as you were swiping on your phone?
1: Maybe. That's a possibility. But at this point, like, we've had someone try to break into my Facebook account 4 times in one day.
2: That's fair. Now, you got a red.
1: And now this.
2: Does the person at least, like, have mutuals with you? Or is it just literally, oh, okay, well, are you sure you've never come across this person ever?
1: Yes.
2: Okay, because apparently I've come across Mysterious Stranger at remotes, and I had no idea. So
1: yeah, but they want to stay mysterious, so you wouldn't know.
2: Yeah, but I'm just saying, I only remember like 3 people ever at Live on Locations. Sorry, Mysterious Stranger. I don't believe you were one of them.
1: Proof or it didn't happen.
2: There you go. Yeah, if you truly did see me. And if you signed up for OnlyFans using Marina's email, that's just, like, that's weird.
1: It's so weird.
2: It's weird. If you're going to do something, sign up to a bunch of, like, newsletters under her email. So then she'll have to go in and unsubscribe. Also sign up.
1: Don't stop giving them the ideas.
2: Don't stop? Okay, so also, here's what you do. You sign up her email to, like, Fido, Telus, a bunch of those. Then she'll get bills for her returning or new customer account.
1: I'm making a new email. That's it.
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1: We got to talk about Morgan Wallen right now.
2: I love Morgan Wallen. I love him.
1: Recent shenanigans. Now, before we get into it, I'll say nobody understands it more than I do as a Kanye West fan that you have to separate the art
2: from the artist.
1: Yeah. However, he's been on a tirade recently. It started with him flipping a piano halfway through his performance.
2: Yep.
1: And now...
2: And the piano still works, by the way.
1: Oh, good. I was worried. Does that make it better?
2: It does. The piano's not broken? Yes.
1: Oh, yay. Thank the Lord. That's okay, then. If I pushed an old lady on the street and nothing hurt her, would that be okay? No. And now, just recently, he caught a security guard filming his concert.
2: Yeah.
1: Already, security, what are you doing? Come on now. And instead of just stopping the show and being like, hey, what are you doing? He grabbed the phone and then threw it.
2: Well, and here's the way I looked at it at first. When I saw the video, you know, he's on stage. She's facing the crowd.
1: Yeah.
2: But she's got the phone held up. So she's doing kind of a selfie. Morgan Wallen's behind her. And he bends down and gets in the video. And then I think he realized that she was security and she was not.

0: It's not a free concert.
1: But I mean,
0: apparently,
1: what is he? What does throwing the phone do?
0: I don't know. I don't know. I mean, for sure that security guard was already going to get fired.
1: 100%.
0: 100%.
1: 100%.
0: She was on multiple people's videos.
1: Oh, yeah.
0: So, and I mean, it's not hard to see her long arms sticking up above the stage.
1: At first, I was going to give her the benefit of the doubt. I was like, oh, it's possible she's just taking a photo for the people there. But no, it was very clear that she was taking it for herself.
0: Yeah. And I don't, at this point, I think she only became a security guard just so that could happen.
1: I mean, so I Morgan Wallen could throw her phone?
0: No, well, no, just so she could like be at the stage. You know what I mean? I would do it.
1: I
0: would do it.
1: So you like Morgan Wallen's
0: music. I would just put a GoPro on the back of my head, though, so it didn't look like I was videotaping.
1: You like Morgan Wallen. You like Morgan Wallen's music.
0: I love his music.
1: How do you feel about him as a person?
0: You know, he's had his moments. And he's still having his moments.
1: Correct.
0: But, you know, everyone's human. Everyone makes mistakes.
1: That's fair. Not everybody chucks a chair off of a skyrise.
0: Yeah. Like at that one point where he was
1: shouting
0: those racial slurs
1: while
0: and
1: playing
0: stuff,
1: basketball.
0: I definitely lost some respect for him at that point. But I think he really tried at one point to come back from that.
1: And now it just, he's like, hey, they're going to love
0: back
1: me if they love me.
0: Back on the sauce.
1: You think that's what it is?
0: I think that's what it is.
1: Oh, okay. Interesting. I thought he was just a dick.
0: I mean, there's that too.
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1: If you haven't noticed by now, the internet likes to get super angry at very trivial BS.
2: Mm-hmm.
1: Stuff that shouldn't matter whatsoever matters to the internet. And I'm talking about a TikToker who had a baby in June named July.
2: And the internet gets mad over that.
1: People are like, you named your kid July? She was born in June. What are you, a moron?
2: Like, if your kid's name is Summer, are you only allowed to exist between June and September?
1: Thank you, Marina. And she kind of made that point. She was like, show me the April's born in April.
2: Yeah.
1: Show me the May's born in May.
2: Show me the December's born in December.
1: Well, you show me one December first, and then we'll... You know what, no, if your name is something like December, and you're not... If you're... Okay, if you name your kid September, in like February, I'm gonna kick your ass
2: straight up.
1: Cause
2: straight
1: like
2: to jail,
1: 100%. Cause that's not a name. September. It's not even a cute name.
2: It's not.
1: So yeah, people are angry that her baby, once again, her baby that was born in June is named July.
2: I mean, there's been a lot of things that people argue about over the internet. Remember that dress?
1: Yeah. I do remember that dress. Blue or black, yellow or girl.
2: Is a hot dog a sandwich?
1: Well, that one's easy.
2: That's a big one. Pineapple on pizza.
1: Yeah.
2: Another big one.
1: Again, it's just completely trivial stuff that people can argue at nauseam.
2: Here's one for me that's big. The toilet paper. Which way does it go on the roll? Is it like...
1: It comes towards you.
2: Look, as long as the toilet paper's there, I don't care.
1: You want it brushing against your wall?
2: It comes out of the wall. It doesn't brush up against the wall, at least not on mine.
1: It brushes up against the little
2: dirty... Well, not on mine. It comes out far enough that doesn't happen.
1: Okay, sorry. You want to reach further as you have a poopy butthole?
2: It is not a far reach.
1: You want your poopy butthole to possibly hit the back of your seat?
2: Sorry to anybody who's eating breakfast right now.
1: Nobody should be eating breakfast and listening to our show unless you're Raya Rayburn. Raya, what Marina is saying is she wants a poopy butthole. She wants it hitting her toilet seat and a chance to have to wipe up the toilet seat afterwards.
2: Apparently that giant pencil we talked about yesterday, that's got a bunch of controversy.
1: What?
2: Yeah, just because people are celebrating a giant pencil. See, people will literally argue about anything.
1: No, they won't. See what I did there? Don't forget, Marina has a poopy butthole, and she would rather reach further for the toilet paper than she would
2: not. Oh my God!
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0: 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The Weekend Edition.
1: It is the weekend. We just want to have
2: me come back. The Weekend.
3: I want to talk about a food trend.
4: Okay.
3: There's always a summer food trend.
4: Yes.
3: You know, we've had like the charcuterie boards. Yes. We had the avocado toast.
4: Yeah.
3: Now, it is Kool-Aid pineapples. So you're literally taking pineapples. You can take the chunks. You can take the long slices, the wedges, whatever you call it. Soak those in Kool-Aid for, I don't know, 24 hours. And that is the summer food trend.
4: I can't imagine how acidic this would taste. Pineapple is already acidic. Kool-Aid, all like, yeah, it's sugary as hell.
3: Yeah.
4: Throw them together, dog? Nah.
3: Like, who thought that we need to have glow-in-the-dark fruit?
4: I don't know. This is... I was going to say this is some poor shenanigans, but even at my brokest, I have never once thought, you know what might be delicious? Pineapple and Kool-Aid.
3: I'm telling you right now, though, part of me is no. Like, I kind of want to try it.
4: Well, yes, of course you want to try it. We tried a fake cheesecake. Of course, we're going to try this at some point. But it's not going to be good. Like, you're not going in with high expectations, are you?
3: I'm going to go to the grocery store on the way home. I'm going to grab one of those little containers of pineapple. I'm going to grab a bag of the powdered Kool-Aid.
4: Beautiful. Oh, it's not even actual Kool-Aid. It's powdered Kool-Aid. I thought we were taking, like, the jammers and, like squeezing it into,
3: look,
4: like, a
3: look, my whole life,
4: vase.
3: It was powdered Kool-Aid. I never got the jammers. It was always powdered Kool-Aid. And you can buy big bags of them at the dollar store.
4: What was it like being poorer than I? Was it fun? Was it fun growing up?
3: We found our way around
4: destitute
3: things. You know, I feel like next summer it's going to be like broccoli marinated in Mountain Dew.
4: Don't
3: or
4: even
3: something.
4: Put that out there. Don't even put that out into the
3: celery
4: hemisphere.
3: In a blue sports drink.
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0: from the funniest moments to the hottest topics. Let's catch you up right now. Here's what you missed on Play Mornings.
1: I got some fun news. I have a date on Wednesday.
2: Ooh, in Grasslands? Hey,
1: no, we're not going to Grasslands. We're not going to go stargazing.
2: You say that now.
1: It's not
2: going
1: to be a $900 date.
2: You say that now. I'm sure I would have said that at the time as well.
1: Now, we still haven't decided what we're going to do, where we're going to go.
2: Might I suggest?
1: You never know. It could be all the way down to Grasslands.
2: Who's the lucky fella or lady? It's June.
1: His name is Tony.
2: Tony!
1: Tony!
2: Like the tiger.
1: Tony. Yeah, so we've been talking for a little bit, and we're finally gonna go on a date on Wednesday.
2: Ooh, Tony and Marina.
1: I'm excited.
2: How old is Tony?
1: He is 37. He'll be 38 next month.
2: Cool. Ooh, so we're gonna sing to Tony if the date goes well.
1: We are. Yes, we've already talked about that too.
2: But that's again if the date goes well.
1: If it goes well, I think it will.
2: Fingers crossed.
1: We have been FaceTiming every night for the last week.
2: That's crazy. I don't even do that with anybody. I didn't even do that with my last girlfriend. I wonder why we broke up.
1: That's probably because you weren't FaceTiming.
2: So is Tony listening now?
1: Unfortunately, he said his earbuds are dead, so he's working out on site right now.
2: That was my excuse for FaceTime, by the way. I can't. My AirPods are dead. Sorry, babe. I don't know what to tell you. Okay, so he's on site, so Tony makes some good money.
1: So I'm really looking forward to it. Seems like a pretty down-to-earth dude.
2: Okay, cool. Now, counterpoint, I've heard the exact same thing about...
1: Yeah, you sure have, and that has been noted in our conversation.
2: Okay,
1: and
2: cool.
1: I was like, yeah, that's what the last one said.
2: There you go.
1: So,
2: and he has to prove himself different?
1: Yeah, exactly.
2: To not be Hitler reincarnated? Okay, awesome. Well, so Thursday we'll have to come back and be like,
1: yes.
2: Marina, and if you call in sick Thursday, we'll know that means Tony.
1: You'll know that I'm stuck in Grasslands.
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1: 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Coming up on Saturday, June the 20th, it's the annual Fort McMurray Motorcycle Ride for Dad happening at Brewski's on Gregoire Drive. 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And then coming up on June the 30th, it's free family fun at McDonald Island Park with a community concert featuring Matty Parlay, Chantel Davidson, Tyler Whalen, and the Darina Harvey Band with fireworks at 11 p.m. And then on July 1st, Canada Day, it's free family fun activities. Coming up down the road in August the 13th and the 16th, it is the 2026 18U National Baseball Championships here in Fort McMurray. More details on that at baseball.ca. And finally, on September the 20th, it's the annual Interpipeline Fort McMurray Marathon. 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
1: Okay, hear me out. McDonald's is testing a new AI drive-through, and it can take orders in multiple different languages. So they've done a million test orders at 5 McDonald's locations in the Chicago area with a 90% success rate.
2: That's not a lot. When it comes to my food, 90%? I would like 100, please.
1: You're right. That's so fair. There's a few things that worry me. Like, obviously, we're going to cut jobs, so less people are going to have a job.
2: Yep.
1: And AI taking over it is what bothers me the most.
2: Correct.
1: What happens if the drive-thru gets stuck on a language?
2: Sorry, you better take out your Google Translate.
1: And like, you know, you're trying to order and all of a sudden drive-thru speaking to you in like, I don't know, Mandarin or something.
2: You're up creek.
1: Then I have to get out my Google AI and try to translate that.
2: Because there's not going to be a friggin' person to change it over. We've seen this before. We've seen places implement AI drive-through and people mess with it. If you say like a million waters, guess what? AI is going to be like, all right, here's a million waters.
1: Yeah, no, seriously.
2: Like, we've seen that happen.
1: Yeah. Now, I was in the drive-through at Tim Hortons it's earlier last week. And it was busy, but the lane that I was in was moving way faster than the other one.
2: Mm.
1: And I noticed after I had pulled up ahead of the car that was at the other order window, he was yelling at the person.
2: Okay.
1: Not yelling at them, but kind of yelling at them.
2: Okay.
1: All I remember is, I want the 32 ounce, not the 34 ounce. That's the wrong one. And I was like, whoa.
2: Mm-hmm.
1: And I look out my window and he just struggling to get across what he wanted. So, I mean, at least with the AI, they don't have feelings. So if you're yelling at that person, that AI,
2: I guess,
1: not gonna...
2: But could you imagine how much more unhelpful AI is going to be? So these people are not only going to be even more infuriated, they're then going to go from the drive-thru back onto the road while just pissed as hell.
1: Why don't we just order on the app ahead of time?
2: Great question. That's a great question. Or why don't we order in, like, I don't know, large, medium, and small. 32 ounce? That's what you want to go with?
1: He was trying to get one of those reusable cups.
2: Large, medium, and small. Look, what are we doing here? Large, medium, and small. 32 ounces, large. 16 ounces, medium. 8 ounces, small. Congratulations, I just fixed it.
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1: I have officially reached the point where I believe people will celebrate anything.
2: What are we celebrating today?
1: So in Minneapolis over the weekend, thousands.

0: Thousands of people gathered for the annual sharpening of a giant pencil.
1: Okay, question.
0: It's a real pencil, by the way.
1: I was going to say, how big is this giant pencil? Because that sounds kind of lit.
0: 20 feet tall.
1: Okay, look at me. Look at me right in the eyes. You're telling me if you lived in Minneapolis, Minnesota, Indiana, wherever it is, I don't know, you wouldn't go to... I'm sure you would go to a tree lighting ceremony. This is kind of the same thing.
0: Yeah, I'm just saying that people will celebrate anything.
1: Are you not wondering how they're sharpening this?
0: So,
1: is there an equally big sharpener?
0: There is.
1: Come on!
0: There is. It is a number 2 pencil. It's carved from a tree, and there was a giant pencil sharpener involved. They had guys dressed up in pencil costumes.
1: Uh-huh.
0: You know how when you go to a funeral and you've got the guys carrying the casket?
1: I do.
0: That's how they were carrying the pencil sharpener.
1: I love this.
0: Wearing the pencil costume.
1: I love this.
0: Thousands of people showed up to watch, and I do kind of respect it. I really do. But it does kind of go off in my brain like, we will celebrate anything at this point.
1: That is fair. I also would like to know, is Minneapolis like known for... Did they invent the number 2 pencil? Or did they just decide one day, you know what we should do?
0: Honestly, I don't know the answer to that. I don't know if there is that answer that you're looking for.
1: It just so happens that they've all come together and been like, this is going to be what we're known for.
0: Yeah.
1: That's it.
0: Exactly. So, like I said, you got some people dressed up as pencils, some people dressed up as erasers. There was a march.
1: Oh my God, great question. Is there a big eraser attached to this big pencil?
0: Well, they had it upside down, so the tip of the pencil was up in the top, and that's where they had the lift bring them up to sharpen it.
1: Uh-huh.
0: So with all the people at the base, you couldn't see it.
1: At least I
0: could see it. So there was like probably over 5,000 people there at this point.
1: Oh my goodness.
0: Yeah, and there was a marching band.
1: Well, duh.
0: There is a documentary about it now.
1: That's got to be the world's most boring documentary. It could be a 13-second TikTok, and that's still too long.
0: I was
1: going to
0: say how long the documentary is.
2: 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Turn it up.

0: It's time to check in with our friend Matt for Summer in the Mac. 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
1: Good Saturday morning. It's another beautiful day to be out in the Summer in the Mac Cruiser. And today we're spending some time at the For the Ladies Classic out here at Miskana Golf Club. One thing I've noticed about being an adult is somewhere between work, errands, paying bills, and trying to remember passwords, we sometimes forget how important it is to just get out and have some fun in our community. That's exactly what events like this are all about. The For the Ladies Classic is back for its fifth year, bringing together a great group of golfers for a day of laughs, friendly competition, and plenty of boss energy. Things are about to get moving here shortly. There's lots of excitement as everyone gets ready. We'll be hanging out here for a little while this morning before we head to our next spot. So if you see the Summer of the Mac Cruiser, come say hi. I'd love to meet you and hear how your round is going. From Miskana Golf Club, I'm Matt with Summer in the Mac, enjoying another great day out in the community.
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1: I need to apologize. Yesterday, we were talking about how, like, do you think you can land a plane on your own? How many men in the world think they can land a plane? I still don't, but the reason I'm apologizing is because I made a joke that seemed to have attracted the wrong crowd. I was at Walmart yesterday, and a guy came up to me, and he said, I've never laughed so hard at a joke on the radio before. And can you take a joke? Can you take a guess at what the joke was?
2: No.
1: I made a joke that I wouldn't trust you to fly a plane
2: because women can't drive.
1: Women can't drive. I thought that was so clearly me making fun of these type of dudes. I guess not, because this guy would not stop talking.
2: No way.
1: And I know he's listening because he came up to me yesterday. Dude, we are different people. I promise we're different people. I apologized and said it was a joke the second I said it. This guy was like, you know what else they can't do?
2: No.
1: You know what else they can't
2: Stop.
1: Do? You know, I was like, we're a second away from being like, and they shouldn't be allowed to vote either. Like, that was the type of guy.
2: No.
1: Yeah, so I would just like to say, John Khalil is a diehard feminist. I don't like being associated with that crowd at all. It's like if I made like a racist joke in 1940 and then the Ku Klux Klan was like, yeah! It's like, no!
2: No,
1: no, no, no! No. I am not on your side! And I need to make that clear. Every woman listening right now is a queen, is a princess, is a goddess, everything. Any man who heard me make that joke yesterday and was like, yeah, good for us, men. No.
2: Must not listen to the show too often to get the fact that you were just joking.
1: It's first time ever tuning in.
2: Yeah, pretty much.
1: Favorite radio station of all time now? No, buddy, if you are listening, and again, I know you are, because you said you like to listen from beginning to end. Guess what? You're a dick.
2: Oh, man.
1: You're the worst. So that's all I have to say. Women, go women.
2: Go off, king.
1: No, not go off,
2: I'm talking
1: king.
2: About you going off.
1: Oh, me go off,
2: you
1: king.
2: You going off.
1: I was like, that king? Nah,
2: no,
1: that king.
2: You going off.
1: That king should be overthrown.
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1: Ooh. Let's hear that one more time. Now, it's not for us.
2: No.
1: It's not for you listening.
2: No.
1: It's for one very specific Fort McMurrayite.
2: One very, very lucky Fort McMurrayite.
1: Is that what it is? Murrayite?
2: I don't know.
1: Murrayan?
2: Fort McMurrayite.
1: Local man from Fort McMurray.
2: Yes, congratulations to Josh. Just won $1 million on Lotto 649.
1: Now, Josh, I'm super happy for you, but can we just talk about the photo, my man?
2: I didn't even look at the photo.
1: It does not look like you just won $1 million.
2: He doesn't look that happy.
1: No, he's kind of just like, listen, if you're a Fort McMurrayite, he looks around, I don't know, 40 to 50. I assume you work up on site.
2: Yeah.
1: $1 million is what to you? You know? Share the wealth.
2: I love the story behind it, too. I don't know if you read it or not.
1: I did.
2: He was on his way to go pick up his daughter from school.
1: Yep.
2: And he stopped to buy himself a drink. And before he went into the store, scanned his ticket on the Lotto Spot app, said he checked it 3 or 4 times to be sure that he was really seeing what he was seeing. And then he forgot to buy his drink altogether. At first, when I was reading it, because it said forgot his plans altogether, yeah. I was like, did he forget to pick up his daughter?
1: Well, at that point, you can hire a service to pick up your daughter, Josh.
2: So yeah, hopefully they are able to take their trip to Newfoundland. It says daughter has never met their family, so hopefully get to meet for the first time. But I feel, I've always thought that because we're way up in, you know, nowhere.
1: Yep.
2: Way up in northern Alberta. I mean, even Alberta in general, I always thought because the population is less that mm-hmm. we win less mm-hmm. out here. And I think, I want to say last year there might have been one or two people that won from like one pretty big from scratch tickets and stuff. But from what I personally recall, I don't think I've ever heard of a winner from like 649 or Lotto Max since I moved here.
1: Yeah, no. They're usually all from, correct me if I'm wrong, Ontario.
2: Ontario and BC.
1: Yeah, Ontario is a huge one for winning the lotteries.
2: Yeah, big time.
1: But again, like you said, population versus population.
2: Maybe that is just with scratch tickets, though.
1: Oh, the winner gagnons.
2: Winner gagnon.
1: Yeah, if you remember that, boy, are you old. Because that was like the first month we were on air together.
2: Yeah, and you had no idea what I was talking about. I didn't know. I had no idea that it wasn't a thing in other provinces.
1: It's not. It's not. Because the other provinces, for some reason, don't respect French anymore. I had to learn French for a year, and then they took it out of our curriculum.
2: Wow.
1: Yeah.
2: I had to learn French up until, I think it was grade 10, and then it was your choice if you wanted to take it, and I did.
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4: Tiger Woods, in a moment like no one has ever seen at the Masters, shattering record after record after record.

Or we're going to play back the top 10 songs from this very week in a year when The Hospital and Serial ruled the TV ratings. The top films feature a disaster, dinosaurs, and aliens. The power track, perfect timing. It was also the number one song of the year in Canada from a Canadian as soccer's World Cup, co-hosted by Canada, kicks off this week and going to run for the next 5 weeks. Our top song from an Aussie duo with their huge debut. So let's get to it. Three of the top four songs for the entire year, all in, scattered throughout our top five this week. But to get it all going, a song that came to be because the co-writer was in a bit of a down mood, frustrated about 10 years of album cuts without a big single. She thought, here I am with a guy who loves me anyway, and it's not fair that I should be so down. But he's going to have to deal with me when I get home. Hardly fair. Sometimes we all get in that mood. On the weekend playback from this week in 1997, here's Meredith Brooks, Bitch, song number 10.

0: In 1997, Sarah McLachlan had started Lilith Fair. Sean Colvin, a big part of it, a main stage performer in back-to-back years. That's Colvin right there. Sonny Came Home, song number 9 on the Weekend Playback, counting down the top 10 from this very week in 97. Colvin, active these days, out on tour this year with Mark Walking in Memphis Cone in a joint venture. 1997, as mentioned, a year when Lilith Fair got going, spearheaded and the brainchild of Sarah McLachlan. We will hear from her a little later. The top 3 films worldwide in 97 at the box office: Titanic, Jurassic Park, Men in Black. Paul McCartney was knighted. The Crocodile Hunter debuted. Remember Steve Irwin, who passed in 06? Sadly, always seemed to be safe in his endeavors, but ironically, a manta ray's barb that ended his life. The debut book in the Potter volumes went on sale in 97, went on to sell over 120 million copies worldwide. Like someone said, that'll never work. South Park debuted in August. Netflix was founded, apparently started as an online DVD rental service. August 31st, Princess Diana killed in that famous car crash in Paris, 36 years of age. Mother Teresa passed 5 days later. In November, Titanic debuted at the Tokyo International Film Festival. In 97, it went on to win the Oscar. In 98 for Best Picture. TV debuts in 97 along with South Park, Buffy the Vampire Slayer, Ally McBeal, one of my personal faves, the Teletubbies. I do remember, let's see. Oh yeah, Lala, Dipsy, and Poe. Now hold it, there were four. Hang on. Oh yeah, what rhymes with blanket? Tinky Winky. Is that what it was? Anyway, Teletubbies. Okay, that wore me out. Hang on. Coming up, the top 8 from this week in June 97, along with our top song. One of the biggest of the year in our power track was the biggest song in Canada from a Canadian, just in time for the start of the World Cup, co-hosted by Canada for the first time ever, along with Mexico and the U.S. It's all coming up. It's the Weekend Playback.
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2: Number 8.

The third single from her debut album, Robin Is Here, out of Sweden. Robin, Do You Know What It Takes? Song number 8 on the weekend playback as we count down the top 10 from this very week in 97. She, a singer, songwriter, music producer, DJ, made it to number 1 on some Canadian charts, her second top 10 in North America. And she recently dropped a new album titled, I like it, Sexistential. Went through in vitro to have a child as a single mom. And yes, there's talk of a world tour for Robin. Okay, a few of the biggest songs of the year on the way. Only one artist had more than one entry in the top 13 of the year in 97, and she's upon us. She's had a few big names she called boyfriends or partners in some serious relationships over the decades, Eric Clapton being one of them. She also appeared at Clapton's Crossroads Festival. We're talking Sheryl Crow, a song partially inspired by Madonna, on the weekend playback as we count down the top 10 from this week in 97. Here's Sheryl Crow, A Change Would Do You Good, song number 7.

0: It's time to check in with our friend Matt for Summer in the Mac. Powered by Lisa Hartigan, Coldwell Banker United. 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
1: One thing I've learned already doing Summer in the Mac is that sometimes the best part of an event isn't the event itself, it's the people you meet along the way. I'm at the Mishkinaw Golf Course for the 5th annual For the Ladies Golf Tournament. Yes, that's four, spelled F-O-R-E. I see what you did there. This is really what Summer in the Mac is all about, getting out into the community, meeting great people, supporting local events, and reminding ourselves that we live in a pretty incredible place. The weather couldn't be much better today. The atmosphere is fantastic, and it's great seeing so many people out enjoying the day together. We'll be down here for a little while longer, so if you spot the Summer in the Mac cruiser, come say hi. I'd love to meet you, snap a photo, and hear about some of your favorite summer events around Wood Buffalo. From Mishkinaw Golf Club, I'm Matt with Summer in the Mac, reminding you to get outside, have some fun, and make the most of another beautiful day in our community.
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1: Number 6.

I love the name of one of the producers of that, Phil Chill. British R&B singer Mark Morrison, who co-wrote, produced the song Return of the Mac, our number six song, the third single from his debut album on the Weekend Playback. We're counting down the top 10 from this very week in June 97. That song took samples from a couple of songs, notably Genius of Love from the Tom Tom Club. Morrison, still active dropping his own label, Mac Life Records, has secured all the rights to his own records and publishing rights. Okay, a couple to get to before our playback power track this week, which was the number one song of the year in Canada from this Canadian as we get underway hosting, co-hosting Soccer's World Cup. Bob Dylan's son on the way with his band and a former number one song for them, but right now, currently a one-man band. It was made up initially of different musicians. After seeing a Pixies concert, the inspiration came to him to form a band. We're talking his name, Jyoti Prakash Mishra, who was born in India, moved to the UK at the age of three. After the breakup of the full band, Jyoti took over the name of the group, and this single became their biggest. It dropped from their second album, Women in Technology, on the Weekend Playback. Counting down the top 10 from this week in 97, White Town, Your Woman, song number 5.

0: talked a couple of times over the years about the pressure for certain offspring of very successful parents or a parent. That is the case for this artist. His dad, an American icon, one of the most prolific songwriters of our time and ever. His own guess, Bob Dylan's own guess, he's written about 1,000 songs. And his son, Jacob Dylan, is the front man and singer for the Wallflowers. Got to see him open up for ZZ Top in Kelowna. Last year, they put on a fun set. The biggie of the night was that one, One Headlight, Wallflowers. Song number 4, it's the weekend playback, counting down the top 10 from this week in 97. So, if that was number 4, our top 3, yep, standing by. But first, let's do this.
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0: Every week we search for that one song that fits with the year, the theme, or has a great story. This one was Canada's Song of the Year in 97 from a great Canadian who gives back to local charities across the country, but especially in Vancouver, where she gives underprivileged kids the opportunity to learn music through her School of Music. She recently toured as well after postponing for a year because of throat issues, back sounding better than ever. And as soccer's the World Cup has now kicked off in Canada, as well as the U.S. and Mexico, I love highlighting a great Canadian in concert. And she explains this song was inspired and written after spending some time in New Orleans. You'll hear the lyric in a sec, but it won the Song of the Year at the Grammys for 97 and a Juno Award for Song of the Year as well. First played publicly by Steve Jobs of Apple on the new iPod when he introduced that decades ago. Go Canada, by the way. Even if you're not a soccer fan, I invite you to watch. Soccer has exploded over the last couple of decades. The game I played for over 40 years, happily sharing the pitch with a guy who became a staple with the national team way back. Okay, let's give him a shout out. Paul Nelson, if you're listening, buddy, a good old friend from Vancouver. Sarah McLachlan, Building a Mystery, this week's Playback Power Track.

Our playback power track this week from Sarah McLachlan, our song of the year in Canada for 97. A fitting song is mentioned while we get into soccer's World Cup. By far the best team ever assembled. Good luck, Canada. Into the top three we go this week. This group formed in 94 in London, England. Dropped their debut in 96. Huge success. And in 97, their sophomore came along, had a feature film along with it on the weekend playback as we count down the top 10 from this week in 97. A little girl power. The Spice Girls from Spice World, Say You'll Be There, our number three song this week.

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0: Our song in Canada for the entire year, Mbop. It's Hanson. No, not those Hanson brothers. If you think of Slapshot, the three brothers, Taylor, Zach, and Isaac Hanson from Oklahoma, still active. This week, that rolls in at number two, it's the Weekend Playback, counting down the top 10 from this week in 97. Dozens of tours for Hanson over the decades, as recently as 2024. New material with an album that dropped in 2022 as well. Okay, if that was number two, let's go.
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0: The song at the top this week is from a band down under. Only dropped a few albums, did extraordinary with just two albums total, selling almost 25 million records in total. They disbanded early as Darren Hayes still tours and carries on. The other half of the duo, the instrumentalist Daryl Jones, remains largely out of the biz, has ventured into real estate after he said he wanted to escape the pressures of fame, but it all started with the debut single from that first self-titled album. On the Weekend Playback, counting down the top 10 from this week in 97, Savage Garden, I Want You, song

From this very week in 1997, it's the weekend playback, Savage Garden, I Want You. Hey, we welcome the world to Canada for at least part of the World Cup as we share it with the U.S. and Mexico. Go Canada! Yeah, let's hope we get into sort of the knockout stage, but still some games to go. So good luck, Canada. The weekend playback was produced by the Vin Man, Dean Vince. I'm Gary James. Thanks for hanging with us for part of your weekend. We'll see you next time.

0: baby.
1: So if you rearrange Sean Desmond's last name, he becomes Sean Mandez. Jake Ryan with you in for Marina, who's feeling a little under the weather. Great to be with you on Play Weekends, though. This track off the Songs About Jane album.

0: It's time to check in with our friend Matt for Summer in the Mac. 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
1: Sometimes the busiest spots in town aren't the big events. They're the spots where everybody seems to end up at some point during the day. Today, I've made my way over to the Thickwood McDonald's parking lot, and it's easy to see why it's such a popular stop. There's a steady stream of people coming and going, families grabbing a bite to eat, and friends catching up over coffee. Plenty of folks taking a break from their Saturday adventures. One of the things I love about Fort McMurray is that community can happen anywhere. Sometimes it's at a baseball game. Sometimes it's at a golf tournament. And sometimes it's over a coffee and some fries while you're deciding what to do with the rest of your day. We'll be hanging out here for a little while longer. We've got some prizes and swag to give away while we're here. So if you spot the Summer in the Mac Cruiser, make sure you come by and say hello. I'd love to meet you. From Thickwood McDonald's, I'm Matt with Summer in the Mac, reminding you that some of the best summer memories happen when you least expect them.
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3: Today I'm speaking with Jason McCoy, the National Ambassador for Ride for Dad, as well as Charlene Thompson, one of the co-chairs for the Fort McMurray chapter.
4: They've got 22 rides across the country. They've raised close to $50 million to date for prostate cancer research and awareness. So it's not just about the research dollars, it's what we're doing right now.
5: Our ride this year will be June 20th, the day before Father's Day. We will have registration from 9 to 10:45 at Brewski's. Kickstands are going to be up at 11. 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

Jake Ryan with you. Play Weekends in for Marina. And funny story about TLC. They were doing a concert at a venue called the River Cree Resort and Casino. Maybe you've heard of it. Anyway, they were about to go on stage. I was the MC for that show. And I had scrubs on. And their tour manager was not happy with me. He's like, no, you cannot wear those scrubs on stage. You're going to shame TLC by doing that. So I'm like, okay, what do? I didn't bring a change of clothes. So I ended up going on stage in my underwear. Good times.

Yeah, where is your husband? Do you track him on your iPhone? And you're like, oh, look at him. He's at Home Depot getting that new drill, and he's getting some nails to fix up the old deck. Or maybe you don't track your husband because you don't need to. Either way, I hope you're in a healthy relationship. Here's Lilix.

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0: remember when I didn't hear that song, but I just saw the title and I thought it was about a big fish? Here's Super Bass by Nicki Minaj. Jake Ryan hanging out with you. And check this out. I'm in for Marina today because Marina, she messaged me and she's like,
1: Jake, can you do the show for me tomorrow? 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
0: But she didn't say it. She typed it. I'm just trying to think of how she would sound. But she did tell me that her voice did go away. She said, yeah, even worse than smoker's cough, I got it going on. And I'm like, okay, you got to get some lozenges, like one of those recall.

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It is Play Weekends. I'm Jake Ryan in for Marina. And if you were ever wondering about Dead Mouse and his very famous cat, Professor Meowington's, lived a good life. Sadly passed away, though, August of 2023 at the age of 16. That is a long life for a cat. But he did, back in the day, share a pretty emotional tribute and described Meowington's as one of his best friends. Yeah, the cat had almost become as famous as Joel himself. He appeared on merchandise, social media, album art, and even inspiring the name of the Meowington's Hacks Tour. How cool is that? Maybe he's got another one. I don't know.

You know what else is easy? Loving that song. Olivia Dean has become such a hit maker. So easy to fall in love. I'm seeing that track on TikTok all over the place. Ladies in love putting it on their stories. It's just an all over good track. Jake Ryan hanging in for Marina. And here is Shook, Sean Desmond.

0: It's time to check in with our friend Matt for Summer in the Mac. Powered by Lisa Hartigan, Coldwell Banker United. 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
1: If you're looking for proof that summer is in full swing here in Wood Buffalo, you don't have to look much further than Syncrude Athletic Park today. There's action happening all over the diamonds as teams take advantage of the beautiful weather and spend the day competing, cheering each other on, and enjoying everything that makes summer in Fort McMurray so much fun. Now, I've got a bit of a personal connection to this stop because I have some friends competing in the tournament. So, while I'm technically here working, I'm also keeping one eye on the games and trying not to become an overly enthusiastic spectator. That's what I love about summer around here. Everywhere you go, people are outside doing something, whether it's baseball, softball, golf festivals, or just getting together with friends. There's always something happening. We'll be hanging out here for a little while longer, so if you spot the Summer in the Mac cruiser, come by, say hello, get some cool prizes. We'd love to meet you, hear about your team, and find out what you've got planned for the rest of the summer. From Syncrude Athletic Park, I'm Matt, winding down another great day for Summer in the Mac, and the best part is we could do it all again tomorrow.
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Right Round Florida, Kesha. That is the song that gave Kesha her big break. He's like, Kesha, you got to do this song after that. She became really famous. And earlier this year, Florida and Kesha actually performed that very track together live for the first time. Get this, nearly 17 years after that track came out, fans absolutely went berserk for it. Right now, Bulo, Not a Love Song. 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

Beluga Heights. Jake Ryan with you. It is Play Weekends, and Mr. Jason Derulo, I'd say he's reached that rare pop star level where he doesn't really need a new hit to stay busy. He's touring the world, hundreds of millions of followers on TikTok, and he somehow found time to learn how to cut hair. Meanwhile, there's me. I still need a YouTube tutorial to fold a fitted sheet. Good for him, though.

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0: As we found out the other day, Taylor Swift has achieved a level of fame where even attending a basketball game becomes a headline. So here's the tea. Taylor was sitting courtside, if you didn't know, at the NBA Finals with the Haim sisters earlier this week, rocking her famous Stevie Nicks t-shirt and cheering on the New York Knicks. Well, Knicks broadcaster Monica McNutt saw Taylor in Celebrity Row and jokingly said, "She's not a Knicks fan. Get out of here, girl." In fact, here's the clip.
1: She's not a
2: I'm
1: Knicks
2: recording
1: fan.
2: Right now.
1: Get out of here, girl.
0: Fast forward to yesterday, Monica now apologizing and admitting she got it wrong. Here's that sort of apology.
3: I apologize if I'm wrong, and apparently I'm wrong, and that's fine, but I did not know.
0: The damage is already done. And you know what?
4: And it's too late to apologize.
0: Turns out Taylor is actually a Knicks fan, which honestly makes sense. Taylor has spent the last 20 years collecting fandoms like their friendship bracelets.

Mike Posner, he might be the only pop star whose midlife crisis involved walking across America. I'm Jake on Play Weekends in for Marina. Yeah, he also climbed Mount Everest and then writing a healthier sequel to that biggest hit we just heard. I took a pill in Ibiza. Most of us just buy an air fryer and call it personal growth. Well, that's me. So good for Mike. Glad to see he's turned things around. Living his best life. Here's Sean Dead.

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ladies and gentlemen, The Weeknd. I'm Jake on Play Weekends, in for Marina and Abel Tesfaye, known better as The Weeknd. 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Just Fifi.

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Bopping along to Bruno. It's Play Weekends. I'm Jake Ryan in for Marina, who's a little under the weather, but nice hanging out with you on a Saturday. And just so you know, before I go, a little fun fact about Bruno Mars, who we just heard from. Real name, Peter Gene Hernandez, which means somewhere there's an alternate universe where Uptown Funk was performed by Pete Hernandez. And somehow that just doesn't quite hit the same. Have a great rest of your weekend. I'm out. We'll catch you later.

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2: No.
1: You should, because I was reading Calgary family found a black widow spider in their grapes.
2: I don't buy grapes.
1: I mean, I'm not going to after that.
2: No, so long story short, when I was living in St. Albert, Alberta.
1: You bought a bag of spiders and found a grape in it.
2: No, I was four, so I didn't have a card. But my neighbor did. And ever since, I don't buy grapes.
1: Yeah.
2: That would never happen to me because I have not bought grapes since I was 4 years old, and that was with cash.
1: Are grapes worth the risk these days?
2: No, you drop a grape, you kill your dog.
1: Yeah. Or you drop a black widow spider.
2: Both. Bad options.
1: Not good for your dog either way.
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2: I know you're going to be excited for this one.
3: Mm-hmm.
2: Elon Musk has done it. He's now the world's first trillionaire.
4: Turn down for what?
2: Millions, why are you playing this?
3: I'm not.
2: Turn that off, please.
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2: Sure,
3: they logged me out.
2: Uh-huh.
3: But, Kay...
2: Why are you fist pumping right now?
3: I'm not. Maybe now that he's done it, become the first trillionaire, he'll like give away a bunch of his money to charities and be like a good person. Now that he's done it, he's made the $1 trillion.
2: Mm-hmm.
3: His name will go down in history. Perfect. You're the best, Elon. Maybe give some money.
2: You're saying this sarcastically as you're opening a bottle of champagne.
4: Turn down for
2: what? Stop it. Enough.
3: I'm going to kill you. Stop
2: it. I can't believe you keep doing that.
3: I'm not. It's not
2: unbelievable.
3: Me.
2: Unbelievable.
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0: 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Coming up on Saturday, June the 20th, it's the annual Fort McMurray Motorcycle Ride for Dad happening at Brewski's on Gregoire Drive. Registration starts at 9 a.m. And all the proceeds go into support prostate cancer research and awareness in Fort McMurray. And then coming up on June the 30th, it's free family fun at McDonald Island Park with a community concert featuring Matty Parlay, Chantel Davidson, Tyler Whalen, and the Darina Harvey Band with fireworks at 11 p.m. And then on July 1st, Canada Day, it's free family fun activities. Coming up down the road in August the 13th and the 16th, it is the 2026 18U National Baseball Championships here in Fort McMurray. More details on that at baseball.ca. And finally, on September the 20th, it's the annual Interpipeline Fort McMurray Marathon. You can sign up now. 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
1: In a world of shrinkflation, things shrinking all the time, and there's this TV show called Shrinking Even.
2: Yes, well said.
1: Coors Light says no. They've created a taller boy.
2: A very, very tall boy.
1: It's a one can that packs three beers into one can.
2: That's a... just sounds inconvenient to hold, I'm going to be honest.
1: It's 18 inches.
2: Ooh, that's way too... Moving on. There's a can that I think it's Cabin Brewing. They make it, and it's like it's bigger than a tall boy, but not 18 inches. It's like this big. How many inches is that, Ty?
1: I mean, like, that's it. It is excessively big. I'm thinking, like, you know, they could have come out with one that's like more like, I don't know, like 2.8 inches. Like, that's pretty big too, some would say.
2: Who would say that?
1: People say that. I'm just telling you.
0: It's Play with Ty and Millions.

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1: We're always on our health kicks.
2: Always.
1: Short but sweet. I was reading about walking backwards, how it's great for the older adults to improve balance and avoid falls, they say.
2: You don't walk backwards?
1: I don't walk backwards.
2: Oh.
1: I've never actually seen anyone ever walk backwards other than people who've had like 15 beers.
2: You clearly don't spend a lot of time at the gym. Everyone's always walking backwards.
1: Okay, but
2: on the tread?
1: At what point are we taking this too far?
2: Well, it's good for your hamstrings.
1: Okay,
2: what if and for your stabilizer
1: muscles. Okay, well, let me ask you this. Let me ask you this, Millions.
2: Why are you up?
1: Because I'm going to ask you this.
2: Okay, ask me it.
1: What would you do if they said waddling like this was really good for your health, but you had to walk outside like this?
2: Everyone does that.
1: No one does that. Only people who poop their pants.
2: Yeah, so everyone.
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0: before you go, there's something I want you to have.
1: Oh, it's beautiful. But wait a minute, isn't this...
0: Yeah, yes it is.
1: But I thought the old lady dropped it into the ocean in the air.

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2: Tom Brady's got a new line of coconut water coming out.
3: Oh, cool. Does it make your really hot wife leave you?
2: No.
3: Got him.
2: It also doesn't make you kiss your son on the lips.
3: I was going to say that. That was my joke, but I didn't want to offend anyone.
2: It won't make you do that.
3: Sorry.
2: Do you want to know the name of it?
3: A goat?
2: No, it's called Good Nut.
3: Yeah, it would. I really used to like Tom Brady a lot. He really was like an amazing player. You know how much I care about the NFL.
2: What position did he play?
3: He's quarterback.
2: Okay, wow, I'm impressed.
3: Oh, yeah. That's like the one thing I know about football is I like to watch Tom Brady.
2: Yeah.
3: Yeah. Anyways, Good Nut. I mean, it was easy.
2: I'm really thirsty for that Good Nut.
3: It was low-hanging fruit. You like that one?
2: Wow.
3: You like that one?
2: There it is.
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1: Another game of what would you do if this happened to you?
2: We got to get an intro made for that.
1: I don't know. I like what I just did. I thought I rocked it. Anyways, so on Sunday, we were kind of cleaning our entire house and getting spring cleaning done, you know, in summer. And I was moving all of the things off of our bed. I had a bunch of clothes on there. And I went to fluff a pillow. And a giant spider came out from inside my pillowcase. What do you do? Do you A, move? B, burn down your entire house?
2: Did you throw out your pillow?
1: No, I slept on it.
2: That's crazy.
1: Yeah, I was really upset. I started crying and I said to my husband, I was like, what do we do? He's like, I don't know. It was just a spider. He's like, well, it rains. And so the spiders come inside. And I said, so do we have insurance if we burn down this house?
2: Like, it probably increased the pillow's thread count for one.
1: Oh, don't say that. It was so, we called.
2: Are you sure like the pillow you bought isn't just full of spiders and you've been sleeping on that every night?
1: Do you hate me?
2: Inside the
1: pillow? Do you hate me?
2: I'm just saying, this is what I would think. You ask, well, what would I do? I would assume my whole pillow is stuffed with spiders and spider eggs.
1: And then it laid its eggs into my skin, and then one day I'm going to pop a zit and spiders are going to crawl out?
2: Yeah.
1: Yeah, yeah.
2: Be like that episode.
1: So do I set myself on fire?
2: I think you got to throw that pillow out. The fact that you slept on it later, that's wild.
1: It was the worst thing that's ever happened to me, I think.
0: It's Play with Ty and Millions.

0: Never see her again.
1: Ty and Millions on Play.
2: Do you remember the lockdown era of COVID?
3: Oh, yeah. I was so skinny because nobody said, do you want to go get dinner? Oh, it was great.
2: And one of the things that also happened was celebrities are on Cameo trying to make money.
3: Oh, yeah.
2: And some celebrities just shouldn't be on Cameo.
3: Yeah, I agree.
2: Who comes to mind for you?
3: Joe, the girlfriend of Tom Schwartz from Vanderpump Rules at the very end, she was crazy and on it for one episode, and now she's on Cameo, and that means someone's buying it.
2: I think, that's a fair answer.
3: I don't know anything
2: about the show, but The Undertaker was on Cameo for a while.
3: Really?
2: The wrestler, The Undertaker, and he was doing it in full character.
3: Uh-huh.
2: And it didn't work so well. He got off of it because it all sounded really dumb.
3: Mm-hmm.
2: And here's one of them.
4: 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That's how I'm going to address you. Well, All Elite Scooby-Doo. Congratulations. I'm getting married. You did the right thing.
3: Oh my God, that is so funny.
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13: What is love?

0: Everything is a million, thousand, billion dollars these days.
1: That sucks.
0: I know, doesn't it just? And gas prices keep going up. Pizza 73 is doing a promo that is supposed to help that. I kind of like the idea. Hate the press release. Ready for the first line of the press release?
1: Mm-hmm.
0: Gas may be climbing, but Pizza 73 is helping Albertans turn gas guzzling into pizza guzzling this summer.
1: They should have said gas is climbing, Pizza 73 costs declining.
0: Yeah, that could have been better. I just don't like a double guzzle in a sentence, personally. That's not
1: I don't like a double guzzle in anything, really.
0: It started this week. Essentially, as gas prices climb, they're going to start knocking off
1: pieces of pepperoni?
0: No, the price of their pizza. It's like a, I think, an 18 inch. It's a huge one. It's their extra, extra large. One topper pizza. If the gas price goes up, pizza price goes down. And while I really like that idea for a promo, are they balancing the economy better than our government? Is Pizza 73 helping consumers more than anything else right now? Is that sad?
1: Well, I need gas to get from point A to B. I don't need Pizza 73 to do that.
0: You don't know. You don't know that. Maybe it would help you day to day. Maybe eating a pizza would make you run faster, therefore saving money on gas. Boom, solved it.
1: Yeah, it'd probably give me gas. Hate that.
0: That got me.
2: 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Yeah.

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1: Finally did it. I filled out the Canada Census. Have you done your part?
2: No, I leave that stuff to my husband because that makes me really mad and then I upset the dog and it's a whole thing.
1: Yeah, well, they didn't even ask about the dog.
2: What?
1: I know. I was filling this thing out and I'm like, I'm fine to do it. It's like, it took 2 seconds, I guess.
2: Right.
1: But there was a part of me that thought like, don't they already know?
2: It's like the taxes thing. It makes me so angry. I know how dumb it is, and I hate wasting my time doing it.
1: Well, that's what I thought.
2: Why am I finding a number that you already know?
1: Yeah, and that's what I also thought about the whole like census thing. Like, you know, I submitted my taxes.
2: Yeah.
1: You have to list dependents on there as well, and like children.
2: I'm registered to vote, and I have my car registered, and so does my husband. I'm like, are you like counting babies? You didn't even ask about my dog.
1: Don't you have to list that though? And you do your taxes, not your dog. But like, yeah, they should at least throw something fun in there.
2: Yeah, like, what's your dog's favorite color? And you get to go, oh, light gray, dark gray, one of those things. That's always fun. It's a silly little game.
1: No, instead they're like, just do this another form.
2: Perfect.
1: We used to come to you. We used to phone you and knock on the door.
2: But we used to be a society where we had conversations.
1: Yeah, we don't talk to each other anymore.
2: And now you don't even know what my dog's favorite color of gray is.
3: A message from the Government of Canada.
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